I hold. If you look into the distance, there's a house upon the hill, guiding like a lighthouse. It's a place where you'll be safe to feel like grace, 'cause we've all made mistakes. 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

0: 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I let my guard down and then you pulled the rug.
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I want her to remember. 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
2: 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Sometimes I swear I'll leave, you know I won't.
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